0: Música W.
1: They wish and I wish and I wish and I wish and they wishing on me. 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I've been moving calm, don't start no trouble with me. 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

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Yeah. 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She say, do you love me? 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

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She got solar power. Minutes feel like hours. She knew she was about.

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1: 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Bienvenidos.

Drink some margaritas by swinging blue lights. 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Are you with me? Are you with me?